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I'm Jenny James. Miles Smith is going to be at St. Louis Music Parks this summer. 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
1: Just past 9 o'clock, Somber's on the way. Charlie Puth, Jimmy Eat World, BTS with Swim. 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

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I'm Jenny James. This year's Taco de Somo is coming to Farmers Park on the 7th. 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

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I'm Jenny James. If you love stuff like War of the Roses and Second Date Update, don't miss a minute of John Jay and Rich. 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

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I'm Jenny James. 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
1: 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I'm so excited that they're going to have another Ted Lasso season. 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
1: I'm Jenny James. Taylor Swift has applied to trademark her voice with the U.S. Patent and Trademark Office, joining a small group of performers that are taking legal steps to guard against AI misuse. The filings also include sound recordings tied to her new album, The Life of a Showgirl, because AI-generated voices have become more common. Several states have passed protections, though few artists have formally moved to secure their own rights.
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I'm Jenny James, and there are so many concerts coming to the Ozarks in the next few months, like Mumford & Sons, Lil Wayne, and more. 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
1: Admit it. 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

0: 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We're getting winners left and right of that $1,000 workday payday. Lake Jeffrey.
1: I can't believe it. Oh, my God. That is amazing. I've never won anything in my life. This is crazy. This truly is a miracle.
0: We want to make you our next winner. We've got 9 more chances for you to win on Monday, and it all starts with the first keyword at 9 o'clock.

0: 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I'm Jenny James. 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

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And what's going on? I'm Kevin Rush. Glad to have you along with me today. And I'm going to give you a list of items right here. And I want you to see if you can figure out how they're all related, okay? Here's the list. Sauce-based recipes. Soups. Food coated in wet batter. Steak. 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

make us your number one preset on the new iHeartRadio app, Alice 95.5. And I am totally fine with this one getting stuck in my head for sure all night long. Bruno Mars, I Just Might.

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Hey, how's it going? I'm Kevin Rush. Glad to have you swinging by. Alex Warren is on the way. Got some Ray coming up in NSYNC as well. Timbaland here hanging out with Nelly Furtado. It's Promiscuous.

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Alice 95.5, Springfield's home for more music, more variety.

Dallas 95.5. How are you? It's Kevin Rush. The Broadway production of Wicked is coming to Hammond's Hall for a few days. You ready? 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
1: Hey, it is Kevin Rush. Welcome to May, by the way. First 4 months down, so a third of the year done. How would you describe your 2026 so far? According to a new survey, the number one response was stressful. Second response, challenging. But the third response, a little more optimistic. The third response for 2026 so far, hopeful.

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1: How much did it cost you to fill your gas tank the last time? Me? It was almost $70. Drive a Toyota Highlander. It was 3/4 of a tank I put in. Help is on the way. More easy money. You could win $1,000. Once again, starting 9 a.m. on Monday. It's

Alice 95.5. It is Kevin Rush. And if you're a fan of John Jay and Rich in the Morning, don't miss a minute. Catch all your favorite stuff every weekday morning right back here on Alice 95.5.

It's Alice 95.5. I'm Kevin Rush. Glad to have you here. A little bit after 2 o'clock with Justin Bieber. On the way, Katy Perry this hour. Somber's latest, too. Good song. And Vanessa Carlton right now, 1,000 Miles.

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1: I do appreciate you listening. I'm Kevin Rush, and we're talking about what we've trained or conditioned our pets to do. Our one dog, you say, place, and she runs into a nice little area that we've designated as her place, and she sits there and waits for us to tell her what to do next, if she's listening that day. But what about you? What have you conditioned or trained your pet to do? It's time to brag a little bit, if you want. So right now, Kim has left us a message.
2: 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She's so spoiled.
1: 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I remember she asked us not to judge her. 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

Dallas 95.5. And what's up? I'm Kevin Rush. Kesha is coming to the Walmart Amp this summer. 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
1: Well, I wonder if Ella Langley's got a beef here with Olivia Rodrigo, because Olivia knocked her off her number one perch on top of the Billboard Hot 100. Totally pulling her over from the country world. By the way, Olivia Rodrigo was on Saturday Night Live tonight. It's Ella Langley's Choosing Texas.

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0: Springfield's home for more music, more variety. Appreciate you hanging out. It's Kevin Rush, and we're talking about our pets and how well-trained they are. Is there anything in particular that you've done that you're kind of proud of? Have you conditioned or trained your pet to do something pretty neat? I've got a message here on our talkback mic from Faith.
1: Okay, my cat is so needy, and I like to close my bedroom door. I live alone, but I'm like a scared. I'm a bit of a scaredy cat. Okay. Speaking of cats, so I like to keep my door closed. But he gets so mad, so I had to train him to figure out how to open the freaking door so that he can come in when he wants to come bother me.
0: All right, I have to say that's extremely impressive to train your cat to open the door when they're mad that they're locked out.
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Alice 95.5, more music, more variety. Right here between two of the biggest pop stars in the world. From Taylor to Adele, it's Rolling in the Deep coming up on 3 o'clock.

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Hey, it's Kevin Rush. And from all the way out north of Pleasant Hope to right here in Springfield, thank you for making us your home. 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
2: And I'm Kevin Rush. A little after three. How are you? Olivia Dean coming up in just a few minutes. Got Harry Styles' latest as well. Here's Evanescence with Bring Me to Life.

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1: And how you doing? I'm Kevin Rush. And I got a bunch of these that I want to share with you because I think that they are really, really important to be aware of. And it's the biggest scams that people are falling for these days. Scams aren't just for the sucker. Scams aren't just for, you know, an old person that's easily taken advantage of. Scams are happening to all of us every day. So how about we get a little more aware of what to look out for? We'll start with this one, the toll booth texts. Maybe you've gotten one of these. You'll receive a pay now link for a toll, a missed toll on a road that you don't ever remember being on. Well, it's really simple. Just don't click the link yet. Unfortunately, some people do. Then there's the IRS scams. The IRS calls you, threatening legal action and even jail time if you don't pay delinquent taxes. Well, the IRS say they never cold call anyone like that. So just hang up and block the number. And one more here for right now. Package delivery texts. I get these all the time. If you actually ordered something, follow the tracking on the company website, never through a text message. So don't click that link. Got some more important scams to be aware of coming up next.
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0: 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Hey, it's Kevin Rush. And Miles Smith is coming to St. Louis Music Parks this summer. 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
1: You

Springfield's home for more music, more variety. And you could actually say the full title of song and artist with just three words right now. Here's Elizabeth Taylor Swift. You see what I did? That was brilliant. That was brilliant. Very creative.

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1: And thanks for hanging out. I'm Kevin Rush. We're talking the biggest scams that people are falling for right now, these days, with the current technology, the ways the bad guys can reach out and try to trick you. All right, so we were talking about the toll booth texts, IRS scams, package delivery texts. You've probably gotten some of those before, right? How about this one? Bank account alerts. If you receive a suspicious activity warning via email or text, they're banking on the fact that you're going to panic and click on the link, right? So if you're just keeping your head about you, like, hold on a second, I don't even deal with this bank. How am I going to have a suspicious activity? Now, if you do get one and it's from your bank, call them directly or just go to the branch in person to get to the bottom of it. Another one is fake job offers. You know, the ones that sound too good to be true. Scammers like to hire quickly and send you a check right up front and then ask you to purchase equipment to do the job more efficiently. Well, guess what? That check is going to bounce. And one more here, the romance scams. Well, these jerks do prey on the lonely to build a romantic connection. And then an emergency will come up and they need cash real quick so you can fix everything, except you've never actually met them, and then you send money to some person who's just trying to steal money from you. Got a few more that I want to share with you. Stick with me. I got them next.
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0: Alice 95.5. And how are you? It's Kevin. Thanks for coming back and checking these out, because I think they're really important. We're talking scams, the real popular scams that the bad guys are trying to trick us with today. I wanted to tell you of a few more, like fake tech support. You get a DM or an email shows up alerting you to a problem with your account with a link to log in to fix it. And then they steal your credentials and whatever else they can get access to. Don't click the link. Bottom line is, if you ever get an email that you're really not expecting from support, from a bank, from a solicitor for a contest, just delete it, you know, because chances are it's going to be something that the bad guys are trying to get your money. 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But spelling errors and unprofessional verbiage is a dead giveaway. 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And finally, fake charities. 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And people, you know, you might be more likely to give generously. Well, only give directly to organizations that you are familiar with and trust, and never to anyone who calls you directly and asks for a credit card over the phone.
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It's Kevin Rush. This year's Taco Day Somo is coming to Farmers Park on the 7th. 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

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So I didn't realize this. It's actually could be healthy and appropriate to stomp up the stairs like a child. I'll explain coming up. Here's Bruno Mars. I just might.

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1: Hey, how are you? It's Kevin here. And you have stairs in your house, or do you need to take stairs at your office or something? Because if you change the way you walk upstairs, it can have big benefits. Yeah. Right. I mean, first of all, always take the stairs when you can instead of the elevator. But adding a little twist to your stair climbing can level things up for you, especially for us 40 and over. It's not just good cardio, but it's good for bone density as well. And a way to increase those benefits is stair pounding. I know it sounds kind of childish, right? The act of stomping or taking forceful steps, gaining a lot of traction on TikTok because, you know, TikTok loves the trends. But it does have the backing of science. Higher impact activities can load the bone, says an orthopedic surgeon, because bone is a living tissue that is dynamic. It changes the response in various stimuli. Loading the bone can stimulate new bone formation, leading to higher bone density, leading to better health benefit for you. And the added bonus is it kind of makes you sound like you're having a temper tantrum.
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And it is a little after 5 a.m. Good morning. I'm Kevin Rush. One of your favorites from Taylor Swift is on the way. I know, that could be any song, right? The latest from Somber, Sia's coming up, and here's Ms. Underwood.

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Dallas 95.5. How are you? It's Kevin Rush. And the tastiest event in the Ozarks is coming up on the 7th at Farmers Park, Taco de Somo. And for full info and your chance to win VIP tickets, open up and play Alice 95.5 on the free iHeart Radio app and simply tap contests. 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
1: Last night, did you see Olivia Rodrigo on Saturday Night Live? She was musical guest and the host, doing double duty. And she also knocked Ella Langley off the number one slot on the Billboard Hot 100. Yeah, Ella was doing pretty good, like 6 or 7 weeks on top. Here's Choosin' Texas.

Dallas 95.5. All right, what's up, my early morning crew? Thanks for hanging out on the radio. It is Hayes checking in. We got Alex Warren on the way this hour. We've got Somber back to friends. We'll tell you how to win $1,000. Easy money. That's coming up.

It's 95.5. It is Hayes and the tastiest event in the Ozarks coming up on the 7th at Farmers Park. It's Taco de Somo. 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
0: We're down to the top 10. And back in 2019, Ella Langley had surgery to remove her tonsils and hoped to bounce back quick and return to the road in 2020. But the pandemic put everything on pause. The surgery ended up changing her voice, so instead of touring, she got together with some songwriters and honed her writing skills while learning a new style of singing. And everything worked out exactly as it should, because she found her new voice and made a song that became her first hit on the countdown. She was in Texas.

0: top for Bruno Mars. And those are the 40 biggest hits as we roll into May. Who's going to land at number one next weekend? Or 40 or 15 or 22? We don't know. We'll see you back here in 7 days for a fresh 40 hits. Until then, I'll look for you weeknights with Vanna White on Wheel of Fortune. Take good care.
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1: Just past 1 o'clock, Olivia Dean coming up. Teddy Swims, TLC, Alex Warren, and here's the Lumineers.

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I'm Jenny James. Miles Smith is going to be at St. Louis Music Parks this summer. 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

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Mentioning people on the road, got Bruno Mars. 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

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Alice 95.5. Hope your first weekend of May is going well. Of course, it started with Kentucky Derby yesterday. Star Wars Day tomorrow, May the 4th. Cinco de Mayo on Tuesday. And Mother's Day, a week from today, you said? Got Sober for you. Here's Back to Friends.

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I let it

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Did you hear who Sabrina Carpenter has a new song with? 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

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Everyone from Mumford & Sons to Lil Wayne. Just open and play Alice 95.5 on your iHeartRadio app and tap contest for your chance to win tickets to all of them.